wild thing, I think I love you. 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

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Now Howard the Duck and Mr. Stress both stayed. 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But not me, baby, I'm too precious.

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0: sono tengo. È un dono da vita.
1: I remember you well in the Chelsea Hotel. 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

all of them jiving around. I remember you well in the Chelsea Hotel. You were famous, your heart was a legend. You told me again you preferred handsome men, but for me you would make an exception.

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And all of that jiving around. 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
1: 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I don't like it.

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my way. And it really didn't have to stop. It just kept on going. And so castles made of sand slips into the sea.

lay on the grass and let hours pass. Take my hand, come back to the land. Let's get away.